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0: 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What do you think has no business being pumpkin spice?
1: Beer. I don't know who got into the beer industry and was like, yeah, let's add pumpkins to it. Vegetables. Yeah, that sounds like a great idea. It's beer, all right? It's not vegetables. It's not a fruit platter. Stop adding stuff to it.

0: 106.7 WLLZ, Detroit's Wheels. How's it going? I'm Shroom. 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I'm mixing vintage-inspired workwear with Budweiser branding. The lineup includes hoodies, carpenter pants, and several t-shirts priced from $25 to $85 with a second drop planned for November. The brands are also giving away 100 exclusive co-branded jackets that can't be purchased, instead awarding them to people nominated as hardworking everyday heroes through a social media contest. Nominations are open through September 21st.
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106.7 WLLZ, Detroit's Wheels. Metallica's Las Vegas Sphere residency, it kicks off soon. And they might have also heard this week Metallica announcing those new North American stadium shows as part of their M72 World Tour, extending that tour into 2027. We'll have Limp Bizkit and Avatar joining them. It's Metallica's Enter Sandman.

0: 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Now, it's the first alcoholic product tied to the brand, best known for canned water. 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

0: Detroit's Wheels, 106.7 WLLZ. My name's Shroom. What's the online scam that you almost fell for?
1: I was looking for a car. I was going through Facebook Marketplace, and I saw this dude had a car. It was really nice. It was a Honda. Had under 100,000 miles on it. But then I realized he didn't say anything about if the title was clean or not. And I just got in a situation where that messed me up. So I asked him, hey, where's the title? And he blocked me.

0: 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What's the online scam you almost got fooled into?
1: I was looking for jobs for a few months, and I was looking on LinkedIn, and every single person that contacted me in that time about a job, they were all scammers. And I was able to bust them all by looking at the URL that didn't match their email, or calling the actual company and being like, hey, did you post this? No? Okay. So, you know, be careful out there, guys.
0: Yeah, great advice. Nice detective work. Yeah, I'm skeptical of everything. Trust no one. Scorpions.

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Pearl Jam expected to officially reveal their new drummer on September 27th when they take the stage to headline the Ohana Festival. I'm Shroom, Miss Queen, and David Bowie, Under Pressure.

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It's Detroit's Wheels. Let's keep the rock rolling for you. Stacy hanging out with you. Thanks for being here with us. Time for some Aerosmith.

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Happy Monday. Unless you're pretending it's still Sunday, that's fine. We'll pretend with you.

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106.7 WLLZ, Detroit's Wheels. Thanks for hanging out. Motley Crue on tour, 30-some dates, the return of the Carnival of Sins, 45th anniversary. Tesla and Extreme on this bill, too. So Nuno Betancourt with his good hair, John 5 on guitar with Motley Crue. We love him.

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Yep, you're in the right place. 106.7 WLLZ, Detroit's Wheels.

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1: It's Stacy, and if you recall, a few years back, the tribute band to Pearl Jam, that was originally Pearl Jam with two M's at the end, after they were sued by the real band Pearl Jam, they changed their name to Legal Jam.

Detroit's Wheels, 106.7 WLLZ. Thanks for hanging out. It's Stacy with you. And no date just yet, but Guns N' Roses slash confirmed that they're actively working on new music. And so a new album should be on the way.

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Stacy with you. Happy Monday. Hope you had a good weekend. And you still have a chance to hang on to the weekend. We'll pretend with you.

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1: Thanks for hanging out. And why wasn't Billy Idol in any and every other Adam Sandler movie? Why was it just the wedding thing? He was perfect. Billy Idol Should Be Dead. That's the documentary all about his life. That's on Hulu.

0: 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Stacy with you. I'm going to go brew another K-Cup. And the Beastie Boys, they like their sugar with coffee and cream.
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106.7 WLLZ, Detroit's Wheels. It's Stacy, and it's homecoming season. All these dresses, my goodness. This wasn't like this in the late 90s and early 2000s. They were long. We wore long dresses. These are sorry excuses for dresses.

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It's Detroit's Wheels. Thanks for hanging out. It's Stacy with you, and I'm out of here. Grace and peace to you. Enjoy the rest of your Monday. Back to a 5-day work week. Aw, sorry to remind you. Never

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1: All right, we got an email from a listener, and this is kind of surprising to me that somebody would fire somebody over this, but apparently it happened, or is going to happen. I'm not sure exactly. But this listener says, hey, a friend of mine told me a crazy story from her office. She works with a very large woman that nobody likes. This woman is usually in a sour mood, and she's just plain annoying. My friend told me that her boss is actually going to fire this coworker for, quote, being too fat.
2: Mm.
1: The boss told a few people that this fat lady is always breaking the office chairs, leaving food around and crumbs, and they can't take anymore. We're going to let her go. That sounds a little illegal to me. Can you fire someone for being too fat and dropping food crumbs?
2: Yeah. Did you guys hear what's going on? Devin said he's firing Fat Brenda.
1: Fat Brenda?
3: I think the short answer is no, you can't.
2: The notion of firing somebody just because they're heavy,
1: but if, like,
2: you're asking for trouble.
1: I've worked with people like this. As a matter of fact,
2: yeah.
1: There's a promotions director that used to work here that fits this.
2: Okay.
1: This description.
2: Did she stink?
1: I don't remember her stinking, but she
3: and you would remember that.
1: Yeah, I never really was around her too much, so I don't know. But I never smelled her. But I do remember she was always grumpy, always in a negative mood, always had like if you asked her to do something, it was always. And there was never any hustle to her vibe.
3: So I think that's what you go with, right? Like she's creating an unhealthy work environment, or the breaking chairs and the leaving food crumbs around. I think you talk to her about that. You've got to at least give her a couple of like, hey, heads up. Yeah. You got to clean up after yourself.
2: Also, nobody else gets three lunches. You're taking three lunches.
1: Yeah, you can't just sit her down and say, listen, you're a hefty bitch, and you gots to go.
3: You gotta come up with a different reason.
2: Yeah,
1: but I've worked with people, and it's I hate to say it, but I've worked with people just like that. Overweight, angry, miserable, cankled.
3: I don't think, the overweight part of it, if like...
1: And listen, I'm a chubby guy, so I'm not like hating on the fats.
3: If she was overweight, but like the light of everyone's life, like if she was hilarious and she came in with a good attitude, we wouldn't be having this conversation. It's not about, or it shouldn't be about her being fat.
1: It's more about, to me, her attitude.
3: Yeah.
2: Yeah.
3: Which is a valid reason to get rid of somebody.
2: You can be as nice as you want, but if you're standing next to me stinking like deviled eggs and onion, we're not hanging out.
3: That's okay.
2: I don't want to work with you.
3: That is a good point, though.
2: I don't want to collaborate.
3: I think if you're disrupting the workplace with your vile smell, then that's something that needs to be addressed.
1: This text from 6182 says, HR guy here, and you can't fire someone for their stature. That's discrimination. More than likely being fired for performance.
2: Yeah.
1: Or okay, that might be the excuse.
2: You got to
1: have to give.
2: Yes. You got to find a way to move it back to performance.
3: Yes.
2: If somebody wants to end our employment at any given time, they can.
3: But I think if
1: they just can't tell
2: they're not going to tell you it's because you're super fat and
3: because
2: people can't
3: then
2: stand
3: that's
2: you.
3: A discrimination lawsuit, right? Like,
2: listen, you're on your 15th chair.
1: But what's up with the boss telling other coworkers, listen, I'm going to fire Fat Brenda?
2: That's a foul ball on his part.
1: Yeah.
3: Like he could get fired for that.
1: Yeah, that's
3: probably,
1: a big, that's a no-no, yeah. It's Tanner, Lauren, Casey. Good morning.
4: Good morning. The Ball Trucker. Love you guys' show. I love listening every morning. It's like a ritual for me.
1: Thanks, dude.
2: Thanks, man.
4: Yeah, so I worked with someone like that before in the laboratory when I did some lab work back in the day. But she was the boss's cousin, and we all couldn't stand her. And here's the kicker: she claimed to be vegan.
3: She claimed to be vegan.
4: Yeah, because the boss and her husband were vegan, still are.
1: But she'd be in the break room eating hot dogs.
4: Yeah, exactly. And then the husband was the one that would always pull her out and be like, there's no way.
2: Get out of here, it's no plant-based.
3: I mean, to be fair, there are a lot of unhealthy foods that are vegan, so she was just eating dairy-free Twinkies.
1: With butter on it. All right, dude, thank you.
4: Thank you, guys.
1: More of your calls, texts, and talkbacks coming up here in just a few minutes. 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

0: 106.7 Detroit's Wheels. Good morning. It's Tanner, Laura, and Casey. And listen, if you got an unused bike just gathering dust in the corner or the garage, why don't you donate that bike to a kid in need this year?
1: Join us for the Free Bikes for Kids Collection Day. 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We're going to be collecting unused bikes and have them refurbished to give to kids this holiday season.
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106.7 WLLZ, Detroit's Wheels. So a new survey found that 16% of Americans would be willing to try dog food. So we're going to try some dog food next. Or at least someone on the show is going to try some dog food. We're going to pull a name out of a hat and find out if it's going to be me, Laura, or Casey. All coming up here.

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1: Who let the dogs out?
0: It's Tanner, Laura, and Casey. All right, someone here on the show is about to eat dog food. We don't know which one it is yet. I can smell the dog food, though.
2: No, you can't because it's not open.
0: What am I smelling?
2: The chili.
0: That's the chili I'm smelling?
3: Yeah.
2: Yeah. I'm going to open the dog food.
0: I might want the dog food.
3: It's the new Purina chili.
2: 15 grams of protein. Oh.
0: I love chili, but that smells terrible.
2: Let's number the cups and then each draw a number out of a hat.
0: Yeah. Okay. All right. Because this new survey found that 16% of Americans say they would try dog food. Have you ever tried dog food, Court?
4: Not dog food. When I was a kid, I tried dog biscuits, like the little bone-shaped biscuits.
0: Yeah.
4: Just because I was curious. Like, my dog seemed to like them.
0: So they looked like cookies.
2: Yeah, right. They taste like milk?
4: It ended up being not too bad, actually. I could have eaten a couple of those. But I have not tried, and especially not wet dog food, which is what one of you guys is about to try.
3: It just seemed like it would just draw all of the moisture out of your mouth when you put a dog biscuit in.
4: Yes.
3: Yeah. The driest thing ever.
4: 100%. It was super dry.
0: 3842 says, surprise, all three are dog food. Court, you better not.
2: Better not be.
4: I thought about it for a second, but no. It's only one that is actually dog food.
2: So,
0: all right, let's do it.
2: Tanner, draw a number.
0: All right, drawing a number. Here's my number.
4: Don't say it yet.
2: And try not to look in the cup because they do have similar colors, but not.
0: How are we going
2: to
0: just drink it?
2: There are spoons.
4: Okay. Yeah, okay. So, Casey, what number do you have?
3: I got number 3.
4: Okay. Laura, what number do you have?
2: I got number 1.
0: I'm number 2.
4: Tanner, you got 2. Okay. So you said 3?
3: Yes.
4: Casey, there's yours. You picked the number. So
0: as soon as I hold it, we got to eat it. 1, 2, 3, go.
4: As you can tell by Tanner's reaction, he got the dog food.
3: But I thought it smelled good.
2: Oh, no, this is the worst possible. No.
4: I didn't do that. You picked number 2.
2: You picked first.
1: Why do I always
3: do these? Dude, my stomach was in a knot when I just think, because in my mind, Court, I went like Court went chili dog food, and I went 3. I'm out.
4: Yeah, but I picked the cups at random as I was filling them. I didn't know, actually.
3: Boy, Tanner's having a time over there.
1: Son of a bitch.
3: Man, this was a great idea.
4: So that was completely at random.
1: Whose idea was it?
4: That was yours.
3: It was yours.
4: It was 100% yours.
3: Well, good job.
0: Yeah. That tastes like straight ass. This is not the dog food I was talking about. This is not the gourmet dog food.
4: This is a Pedigree chopped ground dinner with beef.
3: And it's got Coop right on the label there,
4: and,
3: man.
4: And notice how it doesn't say ground beef. It says chopped ground dinner with beef.
2: Yeah.
4: So what is the main ingredient
2: if beef
4: is not the main ingredient?
2: Oh, man.
4: How's the chili, by the way?
3: The chili's great.
1: Chili.
4: You want some chili to wash it down?
1: Please.
4: There you go.
2: Okay.
4: Here's the can.
1: Well, give me a different spoon.
4: Oh, you have to use the same spoon.
1: Here's a spoon. God, I need to wash. I can't get it out of my mouth.
3: Well, I hope that you don't get...
1: Oh, cold chili sucks.
3: Yeah, cold chili does suck.
1: Everything sucks.
2: Better than cold dog food, Tanner.
1: Yeah.
3: Well, I hope you don't get salmonella.
0: Paige says, absolutely great. Tanner, all my love. You're a real dog, Paige. This is the best Tanner Tries episode ever. This one says, Tanner gagging reminds me of the first time my redheaded girlfriend saw me naked. As soon as it touched my lips, I was gagging.
2: You're fine.
0: All right. There you go. Are you not entertained?
2: I mean, I am.
5: Let's go, girls.
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0: 106.7 WLLZ, Detroit's Wheels. All right, we want to know this morning if you've ever partied with a celebrity. You know, we were talking about this yesterday, and, you know, a lot of people have cool stories. I've heard of, you know, somebody like, oh, I bumped into this movie star, blah, blah, blah. And then, like, my buddy Icky, he told me that he did, you know, I shouldn't have said his name, but it was a long time ago. He doesn't do this anymore, but there was a time where he had a little nose toot.
1: Uh-huh. Yes.
0: And he claims that he did a little nose toot with Leonardo DiCaprio.
1: Whoa, well, where did he run into Leo?
0: Vegas.
1: Oh, interesting.
0: He says he bumped into Jamie Kennedy first. So this is what makes the story seem a little legit because there's so many details. He goes, I bumped into Jamie Kennedy first. Jamie Kennedy, I started talking. Jamie Kennedy asked if he knew where the party was at, if you know what I mean.
2: Yeah.
0: And I think Icky had something in his pocket. And so he goes, come on with me. I'm going to take you to a party. And they went up to this penthouse in one of the hotels. And Leonardo DiCaprio is sitting on the couch. And there's this girl surrounding him, he says. Mm. And he said that Leo stood up, stepped over the girls, and like introduced himself and shook his hand. And they partied.
2: Wow. Interesting. I love that. I love the just the layers of that, right? Like it started with one thing. And it's like when you were in your 20s and you would go out on a Friday and you didn't know where your night was going.
0: I love it. Uh-huh. I miss those days.
2: That was, yeah, it was the best.
0: So, yeah, I've never, I mean, I guess I have with like, I partied with the band Simple Plan once. You know, like, I'm just a kid and life is a nightmare. I just hung out with those guys. That was fun. But, it wasn't like hardcore partying or anything.
1: Right.
0: Just
1: kind of like, mm-hmm.
2: I've had some pretty good luck in regards to finding myself in unique situations. And in my time that I wasn't in radio, and when I was doing my catering business, I got hooked up with a guy that worked with a bunch of different touring bands. And so he would hire me to do catering for bands in the green room.
0: Right.
2: And so that almost always evolved into joints getting rolled and vaporizers being loaded and whatever. And it was a great time because everybody was off the clock.
0: Get the volcano, yeah. Bro.
2: Right? Like, dude, I got to roll a joint back in the day at N-Fest in Seattle with Joe C. from Kid Rock's Little Joe
0: C. The
2: little guy? Yeah. We hung out for like an afternoon. And that was a pretty fun time with his little tiny Rolex. And
0: may he rest in peace.
2: Yeah, we were talking about NWA CDs. And just stuff like that. So, yeah, I've had a fun time. Man, the band The Toadies, got to hang out on their bus one afternoon. And,
1: yeah. And well, they got the possum pieces.
2: Yeah.
0: Oops. That's not what I wanted here.
2: That was them. big club banger back then. But no, man, I've had a good time getting to rub elbows with people I have no business hanging out with.
0: Well, that's cool, dude. When did you party with a rock star? 866-445-1059 is the phone number. You can also send us a talkback to our iHeartRadio app. This guy or gal is on hold. It's line. It's Tanner and Casey, line one. Good morning.
3: Yeah, so Cabo, Duffy from Guns N' Roses.
0: Who do you say from GNR?
1: Duff McKagan.
0: Oh, Duffy.
3: Yeah. And they didn't have enough rental cars. So all the yuppies had to share, and all the yuppies were looking at this biker dude and his tattooed girlfriend. And I said, sure, man, we'll do it. So we shared a car for the last 3 days, and I didn't realize who he was until we were at El Squid Row. And I look at the Guns N' Roses video, and I look, and I said, is that a new tattoo? And he goes, yeah. I go, well, weren't you guys supposed to be on tour? He goes, yeah, I actually had a meltdown. So we
1: wow.
0: That's so, awesome.
3: She paid for the car for the whole week for us.
1: Nice.
3: He was a cool. Really cool guy. Yeah,
0: I like how Axel had a meltdown and had to cancel everything. That sounds about right. That checks out, actually. That's crazy, man. Thanks for sharing that.
3: All right, thanks.
0: When did you party with a celebrity, whether it's an actor or a rock star?
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1: And have you ever partied with a rock star or a celebrity? 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

0: 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You ever partied with a rock star or any celebrity? Maybe you bumped into Jeff Goldblum and had a martini together. Oh. I actually think that'd be cool.
1: I'd be like, yo, can you help me find an apartment, bro? Can you help me? I need a place to stay.
0: We got a text message from 1279 and says, didn't party with him, but Eddie Vedder was surfing next to us in Hawaii and hi when he was in the zone.
1: Nice.
2: That's cool. I think anytime you see people in the wild, it's kind of fun. Just to like, again, seeing them just be people.
0: I just here picture that.
1: Her. I'm about to get so pissed out.
0: Like in passing as he's going by. Have you ever gotten crazy with a celebrity? Laura, you know, I bet you've hooked up with a celebrity.
1: Why would you say that? Why are you making those assumptions?
0: You're a hot chick and that's what happens.
1: But I get to pick who I hook up with. And, to be honest, I've never had an opportunity to hook up with a celebrity. Maybe I would. Like I said earlier, I really haven't had any, like, wild and crazy party experiences with a celeb.
0: I don't know. I had a feeling that maybe you should have done that.
1: It's a little sexist, I think.
0: I'm sorry. Yeah. I'm always saying it more because you're an attractive girl and that's what guys like.
1: Just because I'm a hoe. Is that what you
2: say? Say that at all? Y'all are digging yourself a hole over there. I'm going to sit right over here.
0: What are you talking me?
2: No, the both of y'all. Both. You're
0: I didn't say anything like
2: you're
0: that.
2: You're dancing on an HR violation.
1: You meant it.
2: She's calling herself a hoe.
1: You meant it.
0: We want to know if you ever partied with a celebrity. This guy's been on hold for like 15 minutes. It's Tanner, Lauren, Casey. Good morning.
3: I was. I actually partied with Drew Carey.
0: Oh, really?
3: Like the Price is Right guy. I gave him his first ever hashtag.
0: Really?
1: Nuh-uh.
0: Did he do it right in front of you?
3: Absolutely. Yeah, I served him up and everything. And he's like, I've never done that before. I'm like, really? It would be a total honor.
0: That's cool, dude. And did he handle it well or did he freak out?
3: He had to sit down for like 15 minutes and was sweating up a storm.
1: That's funny.
0: That's great, man. Appreciate it.
3: Yep.
0: I'd party with Drew Carey. Ask him about Mimi. Like, did she really look like that backstage? You know,
1: worse.
0: A lot of makeup.
1: Could have seen her without the blue eyeshadow.
0: Laura does the same makeup. Let's go to line three. It's Tanner, Lauren, Casey. Good morning.
4: Yeah, hey, in the mid-80s, I was at the All-Star game. And after the game, I went to go get the car because it was pouring down rain. And my first wife, she was standing there when I came up to the car. And she was talking to some lady in this full-length fur coat. And it was Dominique Wilkins' mother-in-law. And apparently she got left.
0: I don't know if that counts.
4: She got left in the by the entourage. So we gave her a ride to the hotel, and she says, "Come in with me." So we went through there, and the guy at the door was going to stop us. And she showed her credentials, said, "They're with me." And we sat at the table with Dominique Wilkins, Larry Bird, and Magic Johnson.
0: Wow! At first, I was like, "Who cares about the family member?" But those are legends. It's a legendary meet and greet.
2: Just Larry Bird would have been amazing.
4: The woman, it was Dominique Wilkins' brother, Gerald, who also played in the NBA. It was his mother-in-law, excuse me.
1: It's kind of messed up to leave her
4: alone. It was amazing.
0: Yeah, who forgets their mom? What the hell's going on there?
1: She's like, hello?
4: Well, the limo left after the All-Star game because they're all in the All-Star game.
1: Oh.
4: And they took like a team bus or something. And she got left by the limo. And
0: I bet mom hit somebody with a purse when they got back.
1: Absolutely.
0: For sure. All right, dude. Thank you, man. Appreciate it.
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0: Detroit's Wheels, 106.7 WLLZ. It's Tanner, Laura, and Casey. Good morning. I got in here this morning, and I looked at Laura, and I was like, wow, you're all dolled up today. Why? She's wearing earrings, like fancy earrings, which I never see her wear very often.
1: I don't wear earrings very often, but job interview today, you guys. So
2: that's good.
1: I'm hoping. Yeah, I'm hoping that this is my last week with the show.
3: Hey, we were hoping that too.
0: Yeah.
1: Great. So it's going to work out for
0: us. Makes our conversation at the end of the week a lot easier.
1: No, you're not that lucky. You're not that lucky. I just have a women's summit today. A women in leadership something or other. I don't know.
0: Oh, my goodness.
1: Yeah.
3: I think there would be a lot of ladies out there that would be a little put off by the sarcastic tone in which you just painted that.
0: Yeah, it wasn't very supportive of women.
3: You need to rally behind your ladies.
1: I am. That's why I'm going to be there. Because this is all about empowerment.
3: Right. Well,
1: and
3: need to empower a better attitude.
1: Networking and talking about leading.
0: Yeah, what is that?
1: Like being leaders.
0: It just sounds like a scam bucket.
1: What do you mean a scam?
0: Like you get in there and they tell you a bunch of stuff and they're like, oh, by the way, scan this QR code and send us $20.
1: You don't pay for anything. It's just
0: what's it for? Just to
1: like
0: talk
1: a panel.
0: About,
1: it's like, you know, morning show boot camp.
0: Are you talking on the panel?
1: No, I'm not talking. I'm just there to absorb. I'm there to learn from the experts.
0: All right.
1: You know, and how to be a better woman in leadership.
3: I like how you say it. You don't pay for anything there. Like, of course, it's everything that you ladies go and do. Pay for nothing.
0: We're going to go out drinking tonight. No cash.
1: What are you talking
0: about? Guys buying drinks.
1: Wait, what are you talking about?
3: You know exactly
1: about
3: what we're talking about.
1: No, I don't know what you're talking about. Paying for nothing?
3: Yeah, you said no, I'm not paying. We're not paying for anything.
1: I will have you know that I always pay for my drinks when I go out. Because if a man comes up to me and is like, hey, I want to buy you a drink, I'm going to be like, no, because...
0: Maybe you think that maybe there's an expectation after
1: Yeah, it's like, I don't owe you anything. And also, Brad...
0: Well, listen, I think...
1: They're not
0: you
1: my
0: should...
1: type. But I think...
0: Oh,
1: I think
0: she let me buy her a gin and tonic.
1: Like, that must mean I'm getting laid later. Nah, that just means I got a free gin and tonic, bud, and you're out $7.
0: Yeah. That's why I don't buy drinks for anybody.
1: $7.
3: $17,
1: yeah, I was going to say it's a cheap G&T. But
3: mm-hmm. Well, I hope it's a good time, and I hope that you.
1: I'm only going for the wine afterwards. Oh, it's like a little.
3: Have a little spritzer,
1: a little mixer afterwards. So,
0: all right. Fat Thor sent a text in. Excuse me. Fat Thor says, "I love it when dudes buy my wife drinks because she doesn't drink, so she just gives them to me."
3: That's right.
1: I mean, that's definitely.
3: And then I end up roofied in the back of a Cadillac.
1: Yeah.
0: That does kind of work out.
1: And then all of a sudden, I'm like, oh, I don't feel so good.
0: Laura, when you were younger, maybe even do this as an adult, but do you go out knowing that I'm going to get some free drinks, so I don't need to bring that much cash?
1: I don't know. I mean, now that's certainly not the case because I don't go to clubs. Like, first of all, too old for that. That is the men.
0: I don't think you're too old for that.
1: The men are not looking for ladies like me. They're looking for the spring chickens, and I ain't one. So, no. I mean, the places I go, nobody's coming up to me and offering to buy me a drink.
3: And
1: I mean, I've had drinks purchased for me in the past, but
0: why can't it be the other way around? Why can't the girl say, you want me to buy you a drink? I'd like that. I'd like flowers.
3: I'm sure it happens.
1: Because the whole reason that you're buying a woman a drink is hopefully to get her to talk to you.
0: We do have some talkback messages coming in on our iHeartRadio app. Download it for your cell phone. You can send us one anytime.
4: 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I've had plenty of wonderful bosses of the female sort and plenty of terrible ones. I think the most important thing, and I hope that everyone discusses, is facilitating communication. Because just as much as there's, you know, the boys being the boys, sometimes the fair folk get together into some sort of effed up sorceress cabal.
1: That is true.
0: Yeah.
1: That's not going anywhere, bud.
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0: 106.7 Detroit's Wheels. Good morning. It's Tanner, Lauren, and Casey. And listen, if you got an unused bike just gathering dust in the corner or the garage, why don't you donate that bike to a kid in need this year?
1: 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We're going to be collecting unused bikes and have them refurbished to give to kids this holiday season.
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1: It's Tanner, Laura, and Casey. So, you know, I was thinking about it. I can't remember the last time somebody bought me a drink. 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Like, why can't dudes be romanced? I like flowers. I like soft music sometimes when I've had a brownie or something. Listen, when's the last time somebody bought you a drink? Do you remember? Yeah, Laura says she can't remember the last time somebody bought her a drink either. 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
1: It's Tanner, Laura, and Casey, so I'm not buying you a drink unless we've already been talking. I'm not just going to come up and randomly offer to buy some girl a drink. That's not the first thing I'm going to say, at least.
2: Yeah.
3: Oh, you could do one of those moves where, hey, Joe Schmuckatelli over there at the table 37 sent this over for you.
1: Isn't that creepy, though? Laura, is that creepy if a guy, if the waiter came to you and said, or the server, sorry, it came to you and said, I'm sorry, this is for the man at the bar, the creepy man with the mustache at the bar?
2: I would give him a smile and a nod, and then I would enjoy my drink.
1: Mm-hmm.
2: Is what I would do. Mm-hmm. I remember one time I was at the airport, and I was getting ready to board a flight, and there was this couple there. And I don't know if they just like heard me talking or what, but when I went to pay, the bartender was like, hey, that couple over there, they paid for your meal. They paid for your drink. I was like, what?
1: Very sweet.
2: Apparently they had listened to the show and they just like recognized me. They're like, oh, that's Laura.
1: That's never happened to
2: me. Yeah. I was like, this is so crazy. So like I went over and talked to them and introduced myself and stuff. And I was like, that's so wild. So that's probably the last time a stranger at a bar has purchased my drink.
1: Wow.
2: It's just like nice people.
1: That never happens.
3: And then they get your bill and like, for Christ's sake.
2: Oh my God.
1: Does she really need to go that hard?
2: I mean, double. It's 7 a.m.
1: Well, all right. It's just easy for ladies to get drinks. Guys, not so much. Another talk back.
4: I've been bought drinks before, but by men, not by women. And not in a sexual way. Sometimes I'll go to the bar by myself or whatever, and there'll be another dude or two just chilling. And we start talking about like sports or something. We're vibing, and they're like, hey, man, let me get you a drink. I'm like, I always try to decline, but they always get me a drink. And I'm like, cool.
1: Yeah. Well, so you're going to Silverado a lot.
3: That's right. Hey, take a sip on this drink. Smell this rag while I put my hand on your leg.
2: Yeah, when's the last time a man has bought you guys a drink?
1: It's happened before. I remember being at a little hole-in-the-wall bar a couple of months ago, and I just ended up talking to this dude. He kept talking to me. You know, one of those guys.
2: Uh-huh.
1: But he ended up being cool, and he bought me a beer.
2: That's nice.
1: Wasn't a big deal.
2: Dude, I can imagine if somebody offered to buy Casey Beefwater Bay anything, he would flip a table.
1: No, he fights. Yeah, he would flip a table. I have forced Casey to put his wallet back in his pocket.
3: I would just grab my keys and leave.
1: No, you tried to pay, and I...
3: You most definitely have.
1: I shoot it down.
2: I bought a...
1: You can't pay for everything.
2: I bought Casey Beefwater Bay like a Diet Coke once, because I was getting a White Claw.
3: It was offensive.
2: And he did. He goes, never do that again. And he was like, serious. I was like, I'm sorry.
3: Yeah, I pay for my own stuff. Thank you very much. I've also, in regards to, the male and female persuasions, dude, I've been hit on by dudes wildly more than women in my day, especially when I was in my 20s.
2: You're not creeped out by that?
3: All good.
2: I mean, well, that's
1: a compliment, I feel like.
2: I would agree with that.
1: Yeah, I'm not, I've never been grossed out by it. Like, it's happened a few times, and to me, it just makes me giggle. That you can usually tell. Is they'll be like, you know, hey, you, or whatever.
2: Yeah, however, hey, you. Gay guy flirts.
1: and I remember one time I was hanging out downtown and we were next to a gay bar and this guy hit on me and I reacted. I can't remember how I reacted. It wasn't bad or anything, but he just goes, oh, you're not gay, are you, honey? And I said, no, I'm not, but I appreciate it. You know, there's some guys out there that are like, I'm not gay. You know, I'm not gay either, but I don't react poorly about it. I think it's funny. And it's a compliment when you get out. Gay guys have very particular wants and needs, right? They like things to be pretty and smell good.
2: That's true.
1: When you get a compliment from a gay dude, you should feel good about it.
2: Mm-hmm. I agree.
3: Yeah, it's the getting choked with a belt that I don't care for.
1: 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It's Tanner, Lauren, and Casey. We'll be back.
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1: You're waking up with Tanner, Laura, and Casey. 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
0: All right, this morning we want to know if you had a nickname growing up, and if, especially if it was a really bad one.
2: Yeah.
0: Why did you get that nickname? The reason we ask is because we got our construction guy in here named Joel.
3: What's going on, guys?
0: This guy's been remodeling our radio station here for the last
3: 2.5 years.
0: It feels like it. It's been going on forever, Joel.
3: How's 2027 look for you guys?
0: Oh, man. But Joel, can we just, you know, talk about the elephant in the room? You are missing an eyeball.
3: No.
0: You're not missing an eyeball.
2: He's got both eyes.
0: You've got both eyes.
3: Yeah. It's just a knife went in.
0: A knife
3: this one.
0: Into your right eye?
3: Yeah.
0: How old were you when a knife went into your right eye?
3: 2.5.
0: You're 2.5 years old.
2: Oh, my. Yeah.
3: I lived in a rough neighborhood.
2: Yeah.
0: You got knifed as a toddler.
3: Right.
0: No, how did it happen?
3: I honestly just climbed up on the counter and grabbed a knife, and on my way down, it just...
2: Oh.
0: Well, what did your friends call you growing up because of it?
3: Cyclops.
2: Oh,
0: Cyclops.
2: No.
4: That's...
5: Okay. Joel can read 2 pages of a book at the same time.
3: And your book.
0: So they called you Cyclops, and you clearly were okay with that.
3: Yeah,
2: now.
3: My mom is the one that had the worst time with joking around about it. I still make jokes about it.
2: But I can see how your mom would have a hard time with it, because she probably had, there's probably an element of guilt there.
3: Oh, yeah.
2: Where it's like, I let my kid climb up on the counter.
3: She's the one that put the knife there.
2: Yeah, and I put the knife there, and then he stabbed his eyeball out. No. Like, you just never,
0: well,
2: can never let that
3: go. It was
2: go.
3: A paring knife.
0: Now, now Joel, by his friends, is named Cyclops. One of the X-Men. I think it's kind of cool, so you should be proud of that. Well, we want to know what your nickname was growing up. Was it Cyclops or Chubbs? Casey, did you have one?
6: I got to fly right in that sweet spot of, I wasn't super popular. I wasn't
3: not school?
6: Popular.
0: I bet they made fun of your last name.
2: I was going to say, there's got to be.
6: Oh, yeah, dude, I was Casey Gay forever.
0: Yeah, because his last name is Bay. Casey Gay.
6: I mean, if you want to count that, yeah. Casey Gay was just like, that's my scholastic career.
0: Yeah, some seventh grade kid saying that. Laura, what did you have, like a Chompers or something?
2: Oh my God, no.
5: Stop trying to feed me apples, everybody.
2: I can't believe you guys. Are you serious?
0: Well, you're the one who said you had big teeth.
2: I do have big teeth, but not so big that people call me Chompers. And then Casey Beefwater Bait has insinuated that I was a horse? No. This wasn't a nickname that I had, but I think I've told this story on the air. This stupid idiot, like, junior guy was going around this group of girls, and he was just like giving us nicknames according to like our physical attributes. Uh-huh. And he gave one girl the nickname Eagle Beak because she had big head. But he goes, I'm gonna call you Skinny Head because it looks like your head's been put in a compressor.
0: They call you, so you were Skinny Head.
2: Skinny Head, which I never,
0: Skinny Head,
2: I never,
0: Eagle Beak,
2: I
0: lunch
2: never
0: again.
2: Actually got called Skinny Head. That's just like one thing that he said.
0: But you've not forgotten it.
2: Oh, I haven't.
0: She's mentioned that before.
2: I know. I'm like, head. I have a really narrow face.
6: Zip it, Skinny Head. The boys are talking. It's stuck.
2: But other than that, I guess Buggy is a nickname that I have, which I've had since like junior high.
0: You and your friends call, your best friend call
2: each
0: other.
2: We call each other Buggy. But that's really the only nickname that I...
0: We want to know if you had a brutal nickname growing up. 866-445-1059. Or you can shoot us a talkback message through our iHeartRadio app.
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0: So we want to know about your bad nickname that you had growing up. Or it could have just been a silly one. It maybe necessarily didn't bother you, but you know, it was kind of silly. Like, we were just talking to Joel, who's doing our construction here in the building. He's remodeling the radio station and everything. But he was in here, and he's got one eye, because I guess when he was
2: He's got two eyes, but he's blind in one eye.
0: Sorry. But when he was 2 years old or two and a half, he was trying to climb up on a counter, and a knife fell into his eyeball.
3: I think he climbed up on the counter, grabbed the knife, and on the way down off the counter, he stabbed himself in the eye.
0: Oh! So after that, his friends called him, you know, growing up, his friends would call him Cyclops. More talkbacks here through our iHeartRadio app. What was your nickname growing up?
4: My nickname growing up was the Rubber Chicken. I grew up in the BMX race world. I was tall and lanky and kind of flopped around on my bike like a rubber chicken, so I became the Rubber Chicken.
2: The legend.
0: All right.
2: The Rubber Chicken.
0: Let's see. Let's go to this call. It's Tanner, Lauren, Casey. Good morning.
5: Yeah. So you were talking about nicknames.
0: Yep.
5: So my last name is Dye, D-Y-E, but all the little mouth breathers at school, this is back in the 60s, would call me Yul Dye because there was a famous actor named Yul Brynner at the time. You know, so it started out pretty rough as a kid, you know, Yul Dye. But my dad's name was Willie, so, you know, he had it even worse.
2: Willie Dye. Stop. Willie Dye. That kid. Are you serious?
5: Yeah, I'm serious.
2: Oh,
5: and when we were little, it was kind of traumatic because my parents would say, come on, let's go see your grandpa and grandma die. And we were like, ah!
3: Again.
0: All right, dude. Thanks for sharing that with us. Willie Dye.
2: Willie Dye. Man,
0: I feel like the parents were having a good laugh.
2: Your grandparents were dicks.
0: Thanks for the call, dude. Let's go to Cody. Cody, did you have a nickname growing up?
6: Yeah, unfortunately, my father was the guy who always had to be funny, called me Royd because I was a hemorrhoid, a pain in his ass.
2: Oh, my God. His own son.
6: Yeah, Laura, oh, my God, yes, scarred as a child. But, yeah, it stuck, and so even my friends, 8, 9 years old, would call me Royd until I was about 15, 16, then it stopped. So, yes.
0: Royd wants some McNuggets again. Go get Royd some nuggets.
6: Yep, Royd wants some McNuggets. Exactly. And then for some reason, my nickname for my wife, I call her
0: I have to dump that. Thanks.
6: Oh, yeah, I'm sorry. I didn't mean to say that. But yeah, all right. Thanks, guys. All right. See ya.
0: This text from 1976 says, my sister's last name is Horn, so they would call her Horny.
2: Oh, God.
3: Seems like that would be an automatic.
2: Mm-hmm. Yeah.
0: What was your nickname growing up? Do you have a terrible one? I see a lot of great text messages coming in. We'll get to these next. Hang on.
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106.7 Detroit's Wheels. It's Casey. Detroit looking to bounce back Sunday, taking on New York. Ford Field, 1 o'clock kickoff. Steal our seats through Thursday. Chance to win a $1,000 gift card to get into that game on Sunday. Chance to win coming up after Manson. Detroit's Wheels.

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No big surprise, Tigers officially out of playoff contention after losing yesterday to Chicago. Soggy game against the White Sox. Looks like Justin Verlander going to pitch this weekend on Saturday. His farewell to the Motor City. 106.7 Detroit's Wheels. Here's Pearl Jam.

106.7 Detroit's Wheels with Bush. It's Casey. You're on the job on this Monday. We'll get through it, man. For Kevin working in Sterling Heights, here's Buck Cherry.

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106.7 Detroit's Wheels. It's Casey getting you into the game on a Sunday. Another chance to steal our seats. We'll give you $1,000. 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

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Also, Toolbox Party invites. Another chance coming up next hour. Here's Queen, Detroit's Wheels.

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1: 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It's me, T, Teresa Rockface, just jumping in to thank you for letting me just hang out with you every day while we both work. 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

Detroit's Wheels, 106.7 WLLZ. It's Monday. I love you, like I said earlier, and I want to give you a shot to go see Metallica opening night in Vancouver and be in the Snake Pit. Four songs, and I'm going to hook it up. Shot!

0: That was a David Bowie song.
1: 106.7 WLLZ, Detroit's Wheels. It's been a definite revolving door for Bad Wolves. One of the latest exits was AJ Raballo, who they did a Dolly Parton cover, and Dolly was supposed to be on it with them. She passes. The band didn't want to release it out of respect, but the label did it anyway. So AJ left. That's pretty, I got to admire that. I really do.

106.7 Detroit's Wheels. It's Teresa with your shot to win over 10 grand in prizes. We keep talking about it. The WLLZ Toolbox Party. It's huge. And it's all presented by our friends at Dearborn Brand. All right. Hollywood Casino in Greektown, October 17. 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

0: Detroit's Wheels, 106.7 WLLZ. Well, the Killers, Brandon Flowers, of course, put out his solo Western album called Thrasher. Not that I don't love it. I just don't need it. What I need is a Killers album. So if you guys don't mind, get going. Here's Rob Zombie. I'm Teresa. Happy Monday.
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106.7 WLLZ, Detroit's Wheels. Welcome to Monday, everyone. I'm just going to stuff as much music on you as I can right now because I know we all kind of want to get out of the day. I'm here to help Offspring, Foo Fighters, Sum 41. I'll do some Goat of All Goats. Whenever I say the Goat of All Goats,

106.7 Detroit's Wheels. I'm Teresa. Put it out there. If you have unused bikes gathering dust, they're just sitting there. 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All right. It's going to be Saturday, Woodward Corners at 13 Mile and Woodward in Royal Oak. We're going to be collecting all the bikes, get them all refurbished, and then give them to kids.

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Detroit's Wheels, 106.7 WLLZ. 2 weeks from today, oh, the money returns. The things that you need to keep the wheels turning. The financial lubricant, if you will. 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In less than 10, fire up the back end of this Monday with the rig and rage against the machine.

Text FIELD to 51881 for a chance to win $1,000 to steal our seats, courtesy of Kroger Delivery. 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

0: 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Before you know it, the sounds of this will be pouring from your speakers.
1: Nah, are you kidding?
0: Time for people to win some free money because it is coming on fast. Monday, October 5th is the first day, just FYI. It's Big Rig. I know you already have wants and needs. I know you probably spend too much money maybe on concerts or something else. You, your kids, unexpected medical bills, whatever. And the last 3 months of the year, the last quarter, is the worst because we have all the holidays. You know, we have Halloween, we have Thanksgiving, we have Christmas, we have New Year's. You need the money? We got you. 9 a.m. through 5 p.m. starting Monday, October the 5th, right here.

Detroit's Wheels, 106.7 WLLZ. Starting to get the rumblings that there is some more Alice in Chains motion happening, maybe some tour dates and more. Remember, you know, once Sean went down, drummer for the band, they just kind of hit pause. They didn't just, they're like, no, we're not going to replace him and go forward. No, we're going to hit pause. I think Jerry had some solo stuff he's working on, things like that. We should know more by the time we get to the holidays. At least that's what I keep hearing. AC/DC with a big rig.

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0: Detroit's Wheels, 106.7 WLLZ. Big Monday night game again tonight. We'll see how the Giants do in the Rams. I mean, this is big. Giants cross country in Los Angeles to face the Rams that are pretty beat up. And remember, you know, when this season started, it was nobody's beating the Rams. They're the one anointed before anybody even steps on the field. Well, it's a different story now. Losing a couple of major players, stumbling last week. Now you get a Giants team which really has some swagger. Harbaugh head coach, Jackson Dart looks way matured. Scadaboo's back. Now, sure, those guys play so crazy and celebrate so hard, chances are they're going to injure themselves with a celebration in the touchdown versus getting hurt in an actual game. But we'll see tonight when they all take the field for Monday Night Football from L.A. 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

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What the dumb of the day straight out of Florida that's going to leave you scratching your head like what? Oh yeah, when mom and son, well, son gets arrested for hitting mom, but when he tells police why he hit her, that's where things get weird. 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

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Talking about Weezer, their performances over the weekend at our iHeartRadio Music Festival. They did that one, Say It Isn't So. Crowd was swaying, hands were in the air. Everybody sing along to the chorus. It was awesome. Good vibes all weekend from Vegas. It's Black Sabbath and a killer classic with a big ring.

The dumb of the day, straight out of Florida. And this is one of those where you just go, wow. Mom calls police on the son because the son hit mom. And then when they're like, so why did you hit your mom? You don't put your hands on a woman ever, let alone your mom. And what he says blows your mind coming up here in about 10 minutes.

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Detroit's Wheels, 106.7 WLLZ. Tell the workday to kiss your ass, and let's get going, man. Monday night, we got Monday Night Football tonight. Great game with the Giants and the Rams from L.A. We've got free money back in 2 weeks from today. All the reminders on that to make sure you are ready, locked in to score. Coming up two songs from right now.

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106.7 WLLZ Detroit's Wheels. Went through that spat about a month ago where all these posts were coming up and it was all fake ticket links for a Pink Floyd farewell tour with David Gilmour. Yeah. Thankfully, Facebook got

Detroit's Wheels, 106.7 WLLZ. And you guys have been banging the crap out of our website today with this brand spanking new Metallica contest we talked about last week. Yeah, today was day one. If you don't even know what I'm talking about, you're like, wait, whoa, Metallica? Yeah, Flyaway, first date of their tour next year. I'll tell you coming up next.

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Unused bikes. It's our unused bike gathering. You bring them together. Are they in a garage? Are they in a shed? There's a child that's in need always. So we take these bikes from 9 a.m. to 2 p.m. Woodward Corners at 13 Mile and Woodward. Right there in Royal Oak. You bring them out. We get them refurbished, and they go to the kids for the holiday season. Everything you need to know, 106.7 WLA.

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106.7 WLLZ Detroit's Wheels. A lot of you that are like me feel the same way I do. I'm glad Falling in Reverse decided to go back to their hardcore roots and get away from the poppy, hooky, jelly roll, hearty, you know, collabs. Now, this new song with Serj Tankian of System and Corey Taylor of Slipknot, Joseph, is incredible. If you haven't got to check it, hit my Big Rig blog and get an earful of that. It's Everclear. Bye.

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106.7 WLLZ Detroit's Wheels. It is official. I am locked and heading with Universal to Orlando coming up in October, mid-October, to see the Aussie Haunted House. Get to tour it, get to bring you some video of it and all the craziness that's going to go on with that. I'm very much looking forward to it. It's crazy trade.

Detroit's Wheels, 106.7 WLLZ. Cage the Elephant has been announced as one of the NFL halftime games for one of the international games coming up here. I'm like, look at him pulling some rock acts. Not for the halftime, but at least it's something, right? Cage the Elephant is just so damn good. There ain't no rest for the wicked with the big rig.

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1: Papa Roach, it's the Josh Innes Show. Welcome into Monday, friends. Me and Ross hanging out, totally pantsless, ready to rock. Hey, did you hear the good news? Wendy's is bringing back the classic yellow packaging. September 28th, we are so back. Now all you gotta do is bring back the delicious fries of the past, and I'll be totally happy. Thank you, Wendy. Nirvana now. This is In Bloom.

106.7 WLLZ, Detroit's Wheels. Pearl Jam, that is alive. I am Josh. Hello. We've been talking about fast food because Wendy's is bringing back the yellow packaging. If I could run down any dream, it would be that they bring back the true blue original chicken selects from McDonald's. Come on, guys, do it.

106.7 Detroit's Wheels. Big Empty, that is STP. I am Josh. I got a talk back message from Brandon. He says, hey, Josh, you know that they did bring back the chicken selects to McDonald's. No, that's erroneous. They keep bringing back some form of what is kind of like the chicken select. Even now they put out a new one. They're like, this is close to that. It's not. Bring back the original chicken selects. That's all I ask, McDonald's. It's my one dream. Make my dream a reality.

right. I am Josh. So we have a new name on the baseball park now. It is no longer Comerica. Rest in power, Comerica Park, and welcome Fifth Third Park, which, I mean, whatever. I mean, look, people are upset over this. Like, I'm not going to stop calling it Comerica Park. Well, it was named after a bank, and now it's named after a bank. The name wasn't all that special. Someone just happened to spend the money, and that's the name of the park. It's not named after some famous dignitary or some local Detroit icon. It's named after a bank. Doesn't matter what the bank is, it's still a